around with me. 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I don't take no orders, no kind of man. 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

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When Admira met Boshko that New Year's, it was love at first sight.

history of their families was forged 600 years ago on the field of the Blackbirds at the Battle of Kosovo. Boško's ancestors carried banners emblazoned with the cross.

Admira said to her mama, not even bullets can keep us apart. Amidst the bombs and devastation, they did all that they could for their families and orphan children, brought their old neighbor firewood.

Story of Sarajevo and a boy and a girl who thought their city at night was the most beautiful sight in all the world.

0: Jesus.
1: Wow. So, the next song we'd like to sing now is one which is a bit slower. This is from the show The Music Man, and it's also been recorded by our favourite American group, Sophie Tucker.